0: mix of sun and clouds, probably more clouds, but the heat kept in check tomorrow, high of 80. Tomorrow night, dry, perfect high school football weather, 65 our low. Saturday, we're looking at an early morning shower, maybe later in the day a storm. Temperatures creep up into the mid-80s, but then with the Bengals kick off their season Sunday, 1 o'clock at Paycor Stadium against Tampa Bay, sunshine, a high of 85 degrees. We have the Bengals Who Day report coming up, and then after the news, hey, Michelle, to tell you about lots happening in and around Greater Cincinnati this weekend. 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
3: Next. Hey, Alfie. 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
12: Rocky, on Sunday, the Bengals open up the season against the Tampa Bay Buccaneers, and I think the fun thing about this team is there's tons of continuity, certainly on offense, basically everybody back, offensive line, same five starters as the end of the season last year, lots of guys to look forward to watching. Defensively, a lot of new dudes. Let's remove Burrow from the equation. Who is the player on this team this year, whether it's a new guy or a returnee, that you're looking forward to watching the most?
13: Well, look, I think I speak for everybody. We got to see Dexter Lawrence, right? Yeah. Very excited. Just we've talked ad nauseum about, you know, what that does, not just his impact, but how his play impacts the rest of the defense. So that's certainly one. But I'll give you another one. Just Landon Robinson. I was a fan of him in college, and I was it was a guy. You know, I saw, you know, some of his measurables and saw where he got drafted. I'm like, can he make it? I hope he can make it. I think he can make it. And he had a great preseason. Maybe one of the best preseasons of any Bengals rookie. I'm also excited about the potential that they can maybe use him in a short yardage situation as a fullback.
0: Yeah.
13: And, I played with Dan Klecko. I put this tweet out, and that's what Dan Klecko was. He was a kind of an undersized defensive tackle. But then, you know, would use him in as a fullback. He caught a touchdown pass in the playoffs. So just his versatility. You got to love the story, and I hope he gets an opportunity.
12: I love the story, and frankly, it kind of got dwarfed. We talked about Dante Myers earlier this week, right? Like in a normal camp, you know, Landon Robinson would have been like the best story, and I think to a degree that helped him because he fit right in.
13: Fit right in.
12: Yeah.
13: Exactly. There wasn't any like, wow, he's got a long way to go. It looked like, I mean, right out of the gate, he was doing well.
12: Bengals and Buccaneers on Sunday at 1 o'clock. Pregame coverage from the Holy Grail begins at 9 o'clock with Rocky Boyman. I'm Mo Egger.
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19: Critics say he's trying to buy the midterms with the 830 report. I'm Rick Uccino. Breaking now, the promise could cost the U.S. government over $1 trillion, and it would require congressional approval. But on the first night of the first ever Republican midterm convention, President Donald Trump took the stage and promised a $5,000 check to every American adult if the GOP were to keep control of Congress in November.
20: It will be called the Trump dividend.
21: Among those hoping for an election day bump from the president's promise is Ken Paxton, running for the U.S. Senate and telling Republicans gathered in Dallas,
22: if we lose Texas, we lose the common sense revolution.
21: Not far away, his Democratic opponent, James Tallarico, slammed the GOP event.
23: They are toasting to their own corruption.
21: The latest polling puts Paxton and Tallarico in a neck and neck race to November 3rd. Jim Ryan, ABC News in Dallas-Fort Worth.
19: This is not the first time that the president has floated the idea of sending money directly to U.S. citizens during his second term in office, but neither the promised $2,000 tariff dividend nor the $5,000 Doge dividend were ever enacted into law. This latest proposal comes as President Trump is greeted by some of his worst polling numbers to date when it comes to his handling of the U.S. economy. Let's check the latest traffic and weather together.
3: 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Traffic is stop and go on I-75 southbound Shepherd Lane to the Ronald Reagan Highway. We also have an accident on I-275 northbound at Milford, blocking the left lane. And traffic slows on I-75 northbound between Norwood Lateral and the Ronald Reagan Highway. I'm Heather Pascoe. On News Radio 700 WLW.
4: Here is the latest weather forecast from News Radio 700 WLW.
16: Keep the umbrella on standby as we will see scattered showers and thunderstorms developing today. Not a ton during the morning drive, but more as we go from noon to about 5 p.m. And then highs today only make it to 80 with the clouds and rain. It does keep our temperature down. Tonight we're down to 66. Tomorrow is mostly cloudy with a high of 80. And we'll actually get some more rounds of rain coming in for Saturday's forecast highs that day around 85. From your severe weather station, I'm 9 First Warning meteorologist Jennifer Ketchmark, News Radio 700 WLW.
19: Rain falling across parts of the tri-state this morning, 74 degrees, just a few days away from the Bengals home opener against the Tampa Bay Buccaneers. This game day forecast is built by TLG, Peterbilt Cincinnati, keeping customers for life. More than 24 people had to be evacuated, but no injuries were reported after a fire broke out inside of a motel in Florence early this morning. Those flames erupted at the hometown studios off Burlington Pike near I-75. No word yet on a cause or the extent of the damage done to the building. Police in Coleraine Township are investigating after a shooting took place Wednesday night. It happened just before 10 o'clock near Mullen Road. Two people were hurt, both taken to the hospital in critical condition. We're still waiting for an update from police. Bond has now been set for a young man arrested after shots were fired last week inside of a Winton Woods High School athletic building. 18-year-old Sincere Cooper later surrendered to police, claiming self-defense in that incident. His bond was set yesterday at $185,000. Meantime, the Cincinnati police cruiser crashed into an apartment building in Evanston overnight. That accident happened around midnight at the Victory Apartments. No one injured. That crash remains under investigation. A drawback of the new public safety plan. Business owners near the University of Cincinnati's campus say police barricades are cutting into their weekend revenue.
18: Bars and restaurants along Calhoun and McMillan Street say overnight weekend police closures are cutting sales by up to 40%. Officers put up the barricades to stop summer gunfire and unruly crowds, but shop owners say shutting down vehicle access does nothing to thin out gatherings on foot. It just cuts off late night diners and ride shares. I'm Travis Laird, News Radio 700 WLW.
19: 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I'm Rick Uccino, News Radio 700 WLW.
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26: Next. Hey, Alfie. What can I get for you?
27: Hey, Nora. Just a nice latte, please. How was your weekend?
26: 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Mainly working here. You?
27: Me? Well, I was battling gods in the afterlife realm, and after lunch, I fought mercenaries! Ooh, could I get oat milk with that latte, please?
26: Yeah, of course.
27: And then Sunday was mostly fighting supervillains! So a pretty chill weekend. Ooh, and I'll grab an almond croissant, too.
26: Wait, what? 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

too. When Washington Democrats needed Brown's vote, he gave it every time. Sherrod Brown voted with Biden 97%, Schumer 95%, Bernie Sanders 92%. That was the Democrat Party he joined 50 years ago. But times have changed. Now extremists are taking over. They're not asking for your vote. They're coming for your country. And Sherrod Brown will fall in line. He always does. Sherrod Brown, times changed. His vote never does. Paid for by SLF PAC and not authorized by any candidate or candidates committee. SLFPAC.org. SLF PAC is responsible for the content of this

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